0: Mr. Bond.
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2: 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James,
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nummer 49. Midnight sun kissing under the red sky, laying on your chest like this. Nummer 48. 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

34. Come here, baby, I can't give you much more tonight. Oh, baby, let's do it right. Nummer 33. Nummer 32.

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That maybe

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She must have faith in the seeds that are planted beneath the snow. She must hold on, and she must let go. 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

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And I know it's stupid to be mad about the boy. I'm so ashamed of it, but must admit

He melts my foolish heart in every single scene. Although I'm quite aware that here and there

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This odd diversity of misery and joy. I'm feeling quite insane and young again, and all because I'm

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Remember, there's nothing you can't do. So believe and be brave.

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I said, baby, you should know that's what I want. What I want. Club FM. No bullshit. Just hits.